0: Magnum la radio.
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0: Un magnum de hit.
2: You played it cool and I played it dumb. 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

0: Magnum.
1: Magnum, la radio.
0: Un magnum de hit. I could stay awake just to hear.

0: download your app.
1: I'm the party application rocking just like that.
0: This is International Big Mega Radio Smasher.
2: Cristal Heavy.